0: 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From Sky News,
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She gazed with love and beauty like a mother to a son, like live and die and see and be and all rolled into one.

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0: Good morning and welcome to Middowns Radio. We hope you had a restful and peaceful night. 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
1: 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I thought I'd get closer.

or maybe longer. We'll see if I'm allowed back. Enjoy the rest of your Monday. This is Mid Downs Radio. Next Monday afternoon, I'll be back with luck and another deeply curated show for you.

0: 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And
1: this is Robin Russell on Mid Downs Radio.